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Hey you, got a light? Nah, a Bud Light. 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Looky here, it's just the way the cookie tear. 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The rocket science.

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2: 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Watching my son spin records and push buttons, still knowing nothing. 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
2: 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That's what I get my current motivation from. Stop playing dumb like you don't know where the face is from. Plugging wires like a dispatcher.
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Stone Cold versus Roll. 316s like I'm Austin. 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

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In 2020, my son is coming to every label meeting to see and learn, and I'ma teach him the terms. He only three, dad, what is perpetuity? 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

Yeah. 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I'm giving up my dreams when they started coming.

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I ain't even gotta cut you. I let karma be the knife. 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My seeds be godly on the mic. Imani probably on the bike right now. 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My prince became a king. The greens is born to rule. 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

all the truth, I'm very much alive. 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Calling audibles, audible. 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

0: revolving around here. 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
0: Chill out, Lil. 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
1: DJs and MCs.
0: In
1: the place to be. 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

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Leave their heart to fire like inflammation. Not an imitation, not a simulation. This innovation, this invitation, it's special for you. Not an imitation, not a

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Cut through the negative vibes that you must avoid. Talk loud but they saying nothing. What they say in private they won't say in public. Redacted pages, names been omitted. Police work all depend on snitches. You have the right to remain silent. That's the first words from a pig slip. Smoking big spliffs like a big gip. Talking big shit like a big crit. That's cause the spirits are kindred. Most of these rappers are bit glib. And in my I'm living rent free like I'm envy with the crib flip. Cause they empty and evacuate. Suck your energy like some Draculas. They yelling them rebels attacking us. That's how we keeping them devils in back of us. 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

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You too grown to be counting other people's money. 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

0: gats on. It come with the clothes, so I'm confused why we just can't keep our hats on. Let's shoot the place up, ruin the fun, cause the skin that I'm in might as well be the gun. From the playground to the pen, it's how they want us. They lied to you when they said that it never rains in California.
1: Grand River Greenfield, West Detroit. It's the Grand River experience, man. Yeah, she said you stack bricks like masonry, but then whisper back, it's a requiem for a dream where pistol missiles relapse. I bought a building on Grand River, over tombstones of the Ave. I'm not a gangster, but any cancer gets exhumed from the slab. Her concerns hieroglyphic, I dismiss it off my canvas. Could be waiting in the bushes, clips hanging like branches. I'm the Ayatollah over this bitch, I see no challenge. Hope you don't be on the news, up in the chalk line tallies. But I laugh, stack crates, let the vinyl embrace. Detroit frost kissed the glass like a ghost in the place. Every knob that I was twisting, mixing echoes with fate. I ain't hear the future whisper, I just left out the gate. Headed straight into my zone, worry blooming at home. I pulled off, engine humming like a funeral tone. Her words lingered on Grand River, you shouldn't be alone. I didn't see the gunman hovering by the church like a drone. And it was right there. Everything was right there. Couldn't see it all, it was right there. I mean, everything was right there.

pistol out of reach, or he be automatic Swiss cheese. 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My torch under my seat, he could have candled me indeed, but I was too deep transforming this band to symphonies. Limp with me across the motor cities, weathered weak and beams. My queen seems to believe she's seen it all in a recent dream, and it was right there. Everything was right there. Couldn't see it all, it was right there. I mean, everything was right there.

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This what niggas supposed to hear. This the underground, I'm a spokesman here. 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

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And your father produced you. So where did you come from? 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And then you got put out into the world. But before you got in her, where were you? Someplace where you wasn't seen or heard.

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1: make me some kind of sign so I know it's you.
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3: You get him?
4: The nation's longest, most expensive battle, 40 years and hundreds of billions of dollars spent and millions of lives destroyed. And though whites are more likely to use or sell narcotics, African Americans, and black men in particular, have become the war's primary casualties.
5: Yeah.

What's up, nephew? This your Honka Trap guy. Calling from behind these walls. I heard you doing great things out there, nephew. Keep applying pressure, man, because one thing for sure, proper preparation prevents poor performance. Keep your foot on these suckers' neck. So when I get out, we're going to pressure the situation. We're going to the top.

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1: Try it.
2: Pretty harsh.
0: Well, so's your coffee. 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
2: You know, if I could just make a decent cup of coffee, I could relax. 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
0: Hey, great coffee.
1: Try

0: start to wake.
1: Like the sign says, mountain grown for richer flavor. Mountain is where the best coffee comes from.
0: Well, all right.
2: You know, it's a crime not to have delicious coffee like this all the time.
0: We will, now that I've discovered the mountain.

I rep the few that could sell you their life story in two acts. From New Jack to He Who Would Find Glory and knew that. I started in the trap freestyling over the two track. When I was realizing my chronicle, where was you at? I'm true black. Some feel as though my opinions are too black. I paid a major price with the labor, now where the fruit at? My crew black. From white to light skin to the blue black. We traveled in the time when the world ended. 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Then I came to know which chord and which

0: is back. Y'all see us, word. We touching everything that move. It's like you getting bombed on at the show improved. From an era before the views became confused, comes an American gangster slash Langston Hughes. And when I step into a place, it creates the mood. When I give a dissertation, we make the news. All my team do is win, cause we hate to lose. The star say it's you again, let me make some room. I don't relate to fools, they focus on division. They all go into hell and just swear you go with them, not just to visit, cause they're in a mental prison. Existing isn't living. I pray that you know the difference. If you're trying to go the distance, liberate your mind. Your soul won't follow, it ain't far behind. As long as you're not hollow, it ain't hard to find. I personally transcend space all the time. Shine like
1: silhouettes when they dancing in the limelight. 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

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We sacrificed for what we needed to run it. If it was righteous, exact, or was out of order. Everything is not for sale. Everybody pay a price. You can run away and not escape. That's the way of life. Nobody makes it out alive. Wow. Nobody ever really dies. Ain't it crazy how the contrast coincide? Ain't it strange how I'm amazed, but I'm not surprised. They say that they don't understand it, but it's not a lie. And indeed they understand and it's not required. Cause as long as the soul responds and you feel a vibe, don't trouble your mind, it's quite alright. More will be revealed in time. Thanks for being with us. Ciao for now. Higher frequency champion sound. 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

0: Who is this? Swift talking man on a bale of hay. Tell the misspeaking cryptic of later days. Hypnotizing all my peers who can't break the gaze. And I'm amazed in the same way that they are. How can they be standing there in awe?
1: He doesn't understand.
0: And I don't really care or wanna waste time with it. Still trying to pay the town blacksmith a visit. What? Talking to me? Well, how would you know? I didn't choose our king.

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0: The eve of battle was upon them.
1: Becoming a war, Becoming a war.
2: Man, what are you all in arms about? What do you have against a bunch of people you've never met?
1: Come on, Shalim. We know the stories of what happened in Tapper Valley.

0: povertà. 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Like Billy Joel said, I'm moving out. After school, I scooped my son, taking to Bluey's house. He said, Daddy, I got an ouchie. I told him I'd kiss it and make it better, and now he's happy.
1: How about now?
0: Cheerio crumbs and snacks in his lap, living carefree. The California sun came through the window while I was taking in the breeze. And seasons change, and like that, you raking in the leaves. Eat a turkey with the family, hang ornaments on a tree. Life's a funny circle. Pouring juice in a sippy cup, you like the one that's purple. Next thing you know, a ball of clay becomes a person. When I was young, I spent a summer surfing. Made a bunch of bad decisions coming up, nothing is perfect. If I could do it over, I wouldn't change the script. Wouldn't change shit. Signature style with the famous drip. Hash sizzle inside a spliff like a bacon strip. The game is fixed, I'm Michelangelo with a painting sip. The finer things in life are overrated. Designer clothes fade, get old and dated. Feeling depression when I drove Mercedes.

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1: Do you understand what I'm talking about? 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It's about how the record feel. The niggas like Bottles and James, like McDonald's, like Popeyes, like KFC. You've been knowing this motherfucker for a long ass time. Yes, there's niggas out there that could say they done a little this, a little that, but do any of them niggas?
2: Anger management, motherfucker.

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2: Come on.
1: Midnight desert drop, dump them next to the cactus.
2: Yes.
1: Don't bury Babylon, let the vultures have at it. 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
2: Yes.
1: Insulin, pin out for blood, bend them backwards. 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
1: Yeah, 24-7, we squirt at the observant. 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

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On these beats, I'm sovereign and solemn. Means I'm Abu Bakr and Solomon. Summer stop to check the references I'm dropping. Other marks lending me the ear and just know that I'm Stalin. I'm the ocean in a drop where Amadou Dubamba walked and stopped to make Salat mixed with Sheikh Anta Diop. 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The sign said it's a bar, transformed before your eyes. 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The love that we're repeating means the energy will rise. Say it again, say it again. 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Truth worker, I'm never playing pretend, but they don't celebrate us till our days end. 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Until then, I'ma play y'all game. 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That'll be the day that I break my chains. Until then, I'ma play y'all game. 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
1: 30 seconds. 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GDS. Yeah. GDS, everything looks bad with the header data. Roger that. Ken, propulsion don't work the HDA item at this time. Give me a propulsion report. Is that okay? Propulsion.
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Political science, Doc. 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

0: from the reporters. 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Swing low, sweet chariot. My train is on schedule, but I had to take the underground railroad like Harriet. Weave the whole industry, every jab I parried it. My cross I carried it, my crown of thorns to Calvary from Nazareth. The orbit was too wide to calculate the azimuth. The journey was technically unexplainable, hazardous. Rise young gods, all paths lead to Lazarus. The dry bones that lifted up from the valley dust. The prayers of the slaves are the wings that carry us. A field full of dreams is where they tried to bury us.
1: It's nothing like the slush they give you in the movies. I know you're not out of the building. You didn't escape nowhere, did you? 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

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Jim

0: 10-10, I know it. 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Where you want to make history? Are you crazy? What's wrong with you? Huh? 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
1: I said, you in the play.
2: When I was out, getting it on from 1990 on to the time I was out, it was just strictly dead niggas, record shit,
3: AKA Levan Avicii,
2: keeping niggas in check. 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

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You going? We fly you there. 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
1: Someone loses.
0: Because
1: someone wins.
0: Listen, yeah. He was running with some thugs out of Halsey. Shit was looking foggy, and they was feeling froggy. As soon as he seen that nigga, he hit him with the 40 over rumors that his bitch was sucking dick in an orgy. They went from rings on fingers to Jerry Springer and Maury. Just another hood story. Megan and Tory, Harlem Nights, Vernon and Quick, real life imitating allegory. 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

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That shit was in the papers and everything. Niggas ain't shit. That person been his fucking man though. Yeah, nigga was fucking his baby mom, son. Yeah, them niggas talking about they brothers and all that gang gang shit, boy. Word. Listen, yeah. Listen, yeah. Once the killing starts, it never ends. They

0: jewelry were confiscated. Some niggas hated over his plate, they salivated. He did his time, came back home and was celebrated.
1: Someone loses.
0: In this game we in.
1: Someone loses.
0: You gotta play to win.
1: Someone loses.
0: If you lose, play again, because
1: someone wins.
0: Yeah. We grew up outside moving heavy cane, sunshine or rain. 13 was my introduction to the drug game. Affiliations and corruption, then the plugs came. I was nice with my hands and guns and let my nuts hang. By 15, I was running my own drug ring. We sat at a round table, all my niggas was king. See you the man when you take it to a brick from a gram. Copping custom-made Gucci jackets from Dapper Dan's. Yeah.
1: Someone loses.
0: In this game we in.
1: Someone loses.
0: You gotta play to win.
1: Someone
0: if you lose, play again,

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Let me stop playing. Serious subject matter. Let me get serious. All right, focus.

0: everything that's bad isn't always what it seems. 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
1: Yeah. 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Actually, you were unaware of my palate. My taste is a 5-star catalog, is a casualty. And I married the beat, buried the beat. Very unique, never discreet. Slick like Sperry's on feet, cherries on cheeks. 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
1: The pen been dangerous since shorty. 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
2: Fucking bum.
1: Wolf's tooth print on the Tom Ford's Lecoq Sport. You rockin' knockoff, I'm like Roger Moore. I'd advise y'all all to hide y'all whores. 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The Mason Margiela era. Where I dwell is a thin march forever.
2: Yeah.
1: I just spent the arm and a leg on a chinchilla. My lyrics is carved in the pillar. I'm like God to these niggas. 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
1: 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All right. 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
1: The spring cricket.

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0: Well, you know, we know the origin of the word nigga. You know, we know that the origin of the word negro comes from the Latin root necro, which means dead. You know, so when that word was put on us, it was representing what we were, not only mentally and spiritually, but even, you know, in a sense, physically. You know, we refer to black people as the dead sometimes in the Nation of Islam, not in a negative way, but we say we're dead economically. Everybody leeches off of us for things. So, I mean, I know the origin of the word, certainly it's a negative word, but, you know, I know what it represents and what it was supposed to represent, you know, so it technically means dead, and black people, since that's the term that was used on us, are essentially a dead race of people, you know. We don't control anything economically, we don't control anything morally, spiritually, you know, we're dead, you know, so basically that's, you know, that's good. And just on one other note, what could you say to brothers on the street today? You know how the streets are, and just like we stand in light of, you know, you got a lot of brothers walking around like, I'm a real nigga, and it could get twisted.
1: The sad part is that it's just bearing witness to their own condition, you know, that's my nigga, you know, nigga. It just bears witness to our condition as dead people. It bears witness to our mentality and what we think about ourselves and one another. We don't see value in ourselves or one another anymore. We don't see life in ourselves or one another. And that's why it's so easy now for the young black man to go to the other young black man and just squeeze off on him, because he don't have any love of himself, man. He perceives himself as dead, and he looks at his fellow man as being equally as dead. No value, no life, you know. So I just tell the brothers, or my message to the brothers would be to wake up. You know, wake up, black man, and take a look at yourself, you know, and start valuing yourself. Because if you do that, then you'll have a lot more love and respect for your fellow man, you know. Once you recognize yourself as God, then you know you're God too.

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0: You little knuckleheads, now come on. 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
1: Yeah. 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Come on now. You could be anything in the world that you wanted to be.
2: What I told y'all, I said it feels good to win, right? But sometimes you could be winning too much. That's why I said it, winning ain't enough. It's a thin line. I heard a man could gain a world and lose his soul. I was conflicted with the scripture. That alcohol had me trapped. I was addicted to the liquor. I was sick and getting sicker. In my brain, it was a fight. I'm saying, let me frame it right, just so you niggas get the picture. 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

0: sipping Henny or drinking gin. 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Yeah. They was hoping I was shook, thought I would close the book, but this is right where the ink begin. God is watching, it's a spiritual fight. I've been boxing, though I can buy all the liquor I want. I deny the option. Niggas told me being sober is boring. I try stopping, now I'm 60 days clean. No one I can survive is shocking. My friends is getting tighter. My sins is getting lighter. My eyes is getting clearer. My skin is getting brighter. My pockets all husky. 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My weed is getting better. My niggas send me the lighter. I'm just celebrating, cutting the chains. I was a slave. At one time, nigga was scared to be sober. I wasn't brave. I refused to keep going in circles. That was a phase, that's when I started living. While other niggas just dug a grave. It's pain. That's what I'm talking about. A little bit of ventilation, you know what I mean? It's ironic. I waited so long to win. Then you find out you can actually be winning too much. That's why I said winning ain't enough. You need discipline in this shit. P.A. Dre. T-Zo and the boys. Beautiful pain entertainment. It's that shit they can relate to.
1: What can I say, man? Miss you, nigga.
0: Let's go.
1: This shit tough. That's my word, man.

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We update our formulas. We have certain formulas, but we update them with the times and everything, you know? And so, you know, the rhyme style is elevated, the style of beats is elevated, but it's still Guru and Premier. And there's always a message involved.

0: dicen, papi?
1: Peace, God.
2: Peace, Lord.
3: Oh, shit. Yo, peace, God. What's good?
2: Oh, shit. That Gucci suit fly as hell, my nigga.
3: Yeah, that shit is fly.
1: You know niggas born crazy from Baisley know how to flex on them and shit.
2: Like 40 projects don't get fly, nigga. You see the fat Cuban on my neck holding this solid gold 7 with the diamonds on the grills.
1: I know that's right.
3: Yeah, no, we know how to do it in 40.
1: Yo, we still linking tonight, right?
2: Union Square, Juice Crew, Bobby Digi on the ones and twos. Hell yeah. You know I got C the God, G-Rap, tear it down.
3: Yo, don't forget IU, Craig G, yo, Master.
1: Yo, nigga, this ain't a Juice Crew commercial. Fuck what? It was that shit.
3: All right, y'all niggas try to play me. Y'all some funny motherfuckers. All right.
2: Yo, I don't even know how this motherfucker talks straight with that shit under his tongue.
1: Yo, I keep telling this nigga he gonna cut his tongue off one of these days doing that Rikers Island shit.
3: Nigga, I'm a pro. Always ready for a shiesty nigga on the prowl. Black, black, who that, nigga? Black, black, who that? Puck 50, nigga. What?
1: And that's just why I keeps the deuce deuce in the boot. Cause I don't give a fuck what borough, Allen City,

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1: 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People be asking what's happening with these rapping dudes. Just enjoying the view from this altitude. They can't help but show hatred when you be making moves. We out for that Callaloo like Jamaican food. We set a place for you, break.

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But to God, you owe your all. 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

those moments when you meet with these people and you understand that this is a culture and a lifestyle and an inspiration for so many. And it feels like amazing when you can walk into these spaces and, you know, live inside of that creation.

all Americans are to be afforded equal rights and equal opportunities. Whether we are going to treat our fellow Americans as we want to be treated. If an American

represent him. If, in short, he cannot enjoy the full and free life which all of us want, then who among us would be content and have the color of his skin changed and stand in his place? Who among us would then be content?

not yet freed from social and economic oppression. And this nation, for all its hopes and all its boasts.

What are we to say to the world? Much more importantly, to each other, that this is a land of the free, except for the Negroes, that we have no second-class citizens, except Negroes.

Welcome to Watts, which is now considered the gang capital of the nation. OFTB's black agenda consists of confronting the problem,

0: too many fake friendships nowadays. I'm going to give you my own insight on this subject. When we talk of people not being who they say they are, we meet people, they turn on us, they change. We're like, wait a minute, what are you doing? I say it's all about looking at how to attract positive versions of yourself and negative versions of yourself. You see, a lot of us, we see someone and they're smiling, they're happy, they're singing, they're full of joy, and we say, oh, I like that person. But you haven't seen their other side. Now, depending on which side they show you, that is going to form an image of them in your mind. That is why a lot of us, we don't show our negative side to people, because otherwise we're not going to have any friends. I say it's all about knowing who you are to attract the right people to assist you in becoming your greatest version. When we talk of how to spot a fake friend or how to find the right friend, I say, for instance, right now in this social media world, you can have thousands of friends, but ask yourself, on a rainy day, when you're home alone,
1: 1, 2, yes, that did do it.
0: Will they be around?
1: Uh-huh.
0: Will they be around?

torch, weighing me down. Turn a frown to a simile, cannot the Borg assimilate me. It's elegance down to the breakbeat, my shit be Ishmael Reed.

0: because we had them memorized. It was the oral tradition. It wasn't transcribing. It wasn't analysis. You're trying to learn a sound, not a theory. So we came to it from a sound point of view. That's the great thing about the oral tradition. But the question is, what do I practice? And what's the selective process? And I'm assuming that that the selective process is based on your listening. You have to be listening 28 hours a day. One of the things I count on in my teaching is that everybody's been listening so that once I make a point, the ring of truth appears. They say, oh, I've heard that, or I felt that.
1: This is the truth for real. This folk thriller for real. This is what I really do. Yeah.
2: The love she needs.
1: Yo. Bad at multitasking, it's got the feel of a classic. I've been chilling with my brother, we smoking, flicking out ashes. Said it's

0: it's a noose. 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
1: I wish I might let it play. If I sound anything remotely like one of these niggas, man,
2: this crazy. Hey, yo. I threw $520 bills in the air on 7th. Asked Charlie Moore and Martini, they was present. 2-carat stone in the Martini setting. Prada socks cover my tendons. I learned my lesson, then forgot it. Forced pristine princess cut pendant.

0: butterscotch chocolate pudding. 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Paid a double fee in a double tree, two different rooms. Got one for them to put the hair on together, the other one for me to snooze. I'm Tommy Shelby in a Shelby GT500, gunmetal gray. You gon' do what this gunmetal say, guaranteed. What these niggas do for a comment to make you vomit. They comment, I'm a comment. Haley's, Bailey's mixed in my white Russian. Cufflinks from out of Dior. I was a lad small, I recall at 44 having too much recall.
1: Mr. Shelby, you're meant to be resting.
0: Microphone check.
2: Something, Francis. There's no rest for me in this world. Perhaps in the next.
0: Took a chance to romance all this. Hit a nigga with an open fist, American Psycho. What I typed wasn't a type, or a light bulb went off after my shit went off. But then it was too late, what changed was two-faced. We entered two gates, him the pearly

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1: Fly!
2: I got nothing on the line.
0: Alright, I'm gonna keep throwing these lines out. Give me a second. Let's spark up too.
2: Ooh. I got something biting right now.
0: What? Hey, yo, that better be a fish or else you got crabs, my friend.

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Run.

0: Sunday by thousands of protesters who want Congress to remove the Republican president from office. It was by far the largest crowd among dozens of so-called March to Impeach rallies planned across the U.S.
1: Yo, Roxy, what's up, man? It's Raz. I would say, honestly, you know, being a black man, it's kind of the gift and the curse. That's definitely, I wouldn't want to be anything
2: else. He gets
1: excited.
3: No matter how hard you try to be, here's what they think about you.
4: You and your people, you talk about reparations. The reparations that you talk about, your people already got your reparations. Your reparations came in the form of a man named Barack Obama. My advice to you, if you don't like it here in America, planes leave every hour. Go back to Africa. Go back to Africa. 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

0: Sheriff's office. 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
1: Okay, will do.
2: What's wrong?
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2: If there's one man who can help, it's the man coming in here right now.

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2: Nice.
3: Wow. 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

0: S. Hard to change with the streets rule. 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
1: we did just what we had to do.

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Books for my daughters, I bought them a library. 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With a high IQ, when I start, listen to my high.

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Hey yo. Live from the slums, the bright-minded prodigal son, divine knowledge itself, cause God is love, today's math is wisdom, knowledge all, being born to understanding, typical Wednesday to y'all,

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Yeah, she said you stack bricks like masonry, but then I whisper back, it's a requiem for a dream where pistol missiles relapse. 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

0: giving you that. 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
1: Still real.
2: Yeah, you know who you are. 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
3: Without a doubt, without a doubt. 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

0: kid with the cauliflower ears out here like he the karate kid. 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A mess popped a clip in a choppy like it's an IBM with a floppy disk. The new F&M that I caught from Rick, you can fit it inside a microchip. The more chips I get, thoughts are getting shipped. Often cross my wig, but I've been known to overthink. Out here with too much dip on your chip. For my expensive fit, somehow I'm still a misfit. I guess it's hit or miss. Maybe I am a dick. I insist to piss and lobster bits. 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It's not a good look for me. I was looking to sink my hooks in a freak, but all the hook I need is two good feet. Look, you way too busy playing footsie underneath the table, but it was just a waste of some good eats. Fatigue from running in and out of these boutiques. My eyes just my routine. They slept on me, but it obviously wasn't beauty sleep. This nigga's face would be looking spooky. I'm bougie. Your bitch is twisted like a Coogee. I'm in a jacuzzi, screwing the cooler on the Uzi. Remove your jewelry, smoothly. The Jubilee was cheap as a Tubi movie. Put you on a new
1: microphone.
0: Go take a Louis, I'm a foodie.
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0: Yeah.
1: Double it. That's my hate for you.
0: I used to love you. Now I hate love.
1: How long have you hated me?
0: 2 years.
1: I've hated you 4 years.
0: I hated you before I met you.
1: I hated you before you were born.
0: I hate your grandmother.
1: I hate Columbus for discovering America and making it possible for me to meet and hate you this way.
0: The word hate isn't big enough
1: to hold
0: my
1: hate
0: for you.
1: The language of hate, the gestures of hate.
0: Because I hate
1: in this world,
0: everything.
1: Not only
2: in my life. Yeah, yeah.

0: Might keep my name out your mouth, lest there's money attached. Just did a show, restored the thoughts, got me hurrying back. Just got a dress for brand new turnout, we scurry to flat. That's from Surrey to back, we huddle in fact. Hustle still love is intact, still fond on doubling back. Cold shit, North Face, how I puff on my jack. Miyagi, Marshawn Lynch, how we run with the sack. And for the 20 can't fade me, cause niggas is whack. Baby, we livid like Patrick Swayze. My image did it for state and my living might burn it. J for the sinner. Nah, this ain't the beginning, but it's for sake of the winning. Might sip some sake, she taught me like shorty draped in the linen. Stay with the prism, he work with sacred division. So he okay with the giving, he played the game like he Pippin. What strings I be picking, they got me dazed in the vision. My books, they stay with the wisdom, ain't trying to stay in the prison.
1: And what happens when the price is lower?

0: 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To the organisms, pulsing. To the organisms,
1: let the beat ride.
2: And
1: let
2: that
1: the beat
2: time.
1: Ride. 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Yeah.
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It's plain to see, you can't change me, cause I'ma be this nigga with ice. You can bet it like dice, Jay been nice with hits and straight, said he was a nigga for life. And bitches ain't shit but poles and tricks, is what I'm thinking when I'm dicking your wife. Yup, big truck jewels in a truck with tools, you don't wanna pop shit, it's tonight. Chain swinging, the sickening ice, I swing it just to see it look sick in the lights. And my shit on freeze, kiddo, pass pussy and endo please. For the one thing you M.O.P., I rose deep with heat holders that'll bust things in your jeeps. Whole nuts so rough and J, you go nuts if you touch the chain. Just because I ain't tucked it, A, I ain't the fucking game. Got the thing tucked away and it's plain to see. You can't change me, cause I'ma be this nigga with ice. Motherfucker, plain to see. You can't see me, cause I'ma be that nigga for life. Plain to see. You can't see me, cause I'ma be that nigga for life. And get that, respect and honor. Cash, no karma, regrets unthought of. Threats upon them, no sweat, you're falling. Mom hate the ways, but respect my calling. 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

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Yo.

X's and O's and O's and X's. 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

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From New Jack to He Who Would Find Glory, and knew that I started in the trap freestyling over the two track. When I was realizing my chronicle, where was you at? I'm true black, some feel as though my opinions are too black. I paid a major price with the labor, now where the food at? My crew black, from white to light skin to the blue black. We traveled in the time when the world ended. I flew back through an open door and saw a culture deeper than the ocean floor. Then I came to know which chord in which to pin this overture. And do for self, so know your rights and know the law. 9 times out of 10 ain't worth the paper they wrote it on.

0: y'all see us, word. We touching everything that move. It's like you getting bombed on at the show improved. From an era before the views became confused, comes an American gangster slash Langston Hughes. And when I step into a place, it creates the mood. When I give a dissertation, we make the news. 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The stars say it's you again, let me make some room. I don't relate to fools, they focus on division. They all going to hell and just swear you going with them. Not just to visit, cause they're in a mental prison. 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If you trying to go the distance, liberate your mind. 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I personally transcend space all the time. Shine like
1: silhouettes when they dancing in the limelight. 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

all the luck. We sacrificed for what we needed to want it. If it was righteous, exact, or was out of order. Everything is not for sale. Everybody pay a price. You can run away and not escape. That's the way of life. Nobody makes it out alive. Wow. Nobody ever really dies. 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Ain't it strange how I'm amazed, but I'm not surprised. They say that they don't understand.

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Thanks for being with us. Ciao for now. Higher frequency champion sound. Yes, yes, y'all. Feel free, indeed. 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
1: 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It kept us going. 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

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She was staying on the second floor. Me and Shorty was cruising and creeping in the Honda. We was on the same accord, but also riding in the same accord. I would stay up chasing dreams, steady racing forward. 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I was so broke without a job, then cancel my insurance, crashed the whip the next morning when it rained and pours. 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Signed the top dog, nigga, that's my greatest score. 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

my greatest vices. I know everything costs, but never pay the prices. You don't feel it when they say it, cause they fake the writing. So you niggas say you artists, but can't paint it like us. Like, why I give my time to all my greatest vices? I know everything costs, but never pay the prices. You don't feel it when they say it, cause they fake the writing. 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That's real.

0: Sussodyne.
1: No question, no, I'm up in here, you know what I'm saying?
0: Peace, God. Yo, I'm saying, it's like, yo, I feel like we gotta reach out to these brothers, yo.
1: Yeah, we gotta touch some, cause I'ma touch things daily, you know what I'm saying? I'ma live up to my name, Great X, you know what I'm saying? I'ma hear what I'm necessary, we gonna sting them for the 9-6 and for the 9-5 and on and on and on.

0: law professor, cause I milked your cow, so go ask the helper. Don't talk about how you could break Rambo, that's just a bunch of man but your handbow. Propaganda, save it for Savannah, Joe and Amanda, Zach and Alexandra. Don't let the people on your block puff your head, cause you'll be the winner of a hospital bed. You be so fast, like my man Bill Blast, like that y'all, like that y'all, like that y'all. Hey yo, you know I'm rocking it well. Next up is my man Sean Mel. Hey yo, who's that? Percy P?
1: Yeah, this the Rhyme Inspector, MC Percy P from Patterson Project in the Boogie Down Bronx. Chilling with my man Lodge Professor and the crew. Wants to give a shout out to my man Steve, my DJ E Kim, everybody out there in the Boogie Down Bronx. I'ma kick it like this. Check it out.
0: Kick it like what?
1: Check it.
0: Like this.
1: Like sulfuric acid, I'm lethal. Soon as my words reach you, they eat through brains of those that chose to speak to. I'm wiser and smoother. Keep up or we'll lose you. When I maneuver words, when I'm heard, I confuse you, bruise you. I'm hot potent, devoting much time into one rhyme. Every line of mine is worth quoting. I'm like a college dorm. People will swarm for knowledge. Applicants chill out and feel like the form. I know I'm the best. MC, no one can mess with me or my recipe. This to pee in your history. Percy P's the man to praise. For days after a phrase is said, I leave a head phase. No one can surpass the P. Get on before or after me. That can be a catastrophe. Brains I kill when I build with my skill in my field, cause I'm ideal. Foes I decompose from nose to toes. I will dispose of all of those that chose to go to my shows. You gotta hand it to me. You know I'm uno or sumo, doing judo. Couldn't do no damage to me. I stayed up late and made up a rhyme straight up to ate up yours, sprayed up yours, cause got laid up, chicken the what? He kept sticking the cut. Ain't no weak lines, my unique rhymes to kick in your butt. I'ma make it big, you rap fans know that. Prepares to stand here and rap when you snap your Kodak diss. Me, the P that'll be suicide. You're no frills with no skills, I'll just push you aside. It came scratch, the one you see in the back on the wheels, the stealers that deal with the reel of an ad pack. I'm over 20, girls to pull, plenty, many newer words and I never been jerked by any weak rappers to skin them. Battles a win them, if I'm in them, befriend them. Before I beat them, I greet them, then eat them, to send them to the death. Run out of breath, you and danger, kill everyone in the room like fumes in the gas chamber. So go and hide, my lyrics coincide and dwell. Look through your brain cells.
2: Put me to the test. 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
2: Cypher Complete, y'all. 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
1: Word up, man. 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
2: Hey, yo, hey, yo, hey, yo. 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
1: All right? 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
2: I think we're going to touch grounds with some brothers from uptown and
1: Brooklyn.
2: Word up. Uptown, Brooklyn up in here. You know that. Definitely on the lyrical tip. They about to hit y'all on something.
1: In the head.
2: My man Matrix. And A Butter.
1: Word up.
2: We about to get into this one, y'all. So come on, y'all. Matrix and A Butter.
1: Give it up, give it up, give it up.

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1: Prone sniper, cold weather BDUs, Rick on calfskin, combat boots, I dive and shoot, rise and devise my route, stack enough to freeze time, rewind and bring back proof, sewer dwellers, the cold make cooler fellas, chameleon-esque, only true affiliates know the left, be wise, stay right, boss on bumpy roads, unfamiliar paths lead to no way out cul-de-sacs, booby traps beneath those, in close quarters, rap grapple game glorious within more of us, concrete roses and thorn bush, I made it through, push the e-tron like Jeff Bridges in 82, it's crazy what a planet do. Ayo, I weave shit, Rod Sterling, Hitchcock,
0: coated dope, throw the whole game in a Ziploc.
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1: Rory 5, every drop a headshot.
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I love it. 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
1: Check it out. 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

0: 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to do a train, it's like, damn, am I gonna get caught, am I gonna get chased? 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You know what I mean? And now it's just like, well, I go to this wall and take 15 hours or whatever the hell it is that you feel like taking, and you know, you just pain. It's like,
1: don't finish it today.
0: Yeah, you know what I mean? There's no feeling anymore. You know, it's just like.

before, back in the day, Fresh Burners used to be here. Used to be able to come here on any weekend and find a Fresh Burner. But you know what? As I'm going to show you today, many toys have taken over. And the main head toy is this fucking police. 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Fuck the police. 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

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I got you, yeah. 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

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I know Mexicans, Filipinos, and Canadians who do this, showing trueness with production and linguistics. So many cuts that you miss arising from other districts, but still you show resistance, clinging to your burrow. I don't understand your contempt, like how your rose vocals. I thought the

0: hip-hop, you don't stop. 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Hey, ladies and gentlemen, boys and girls, we're back on your Left Coast radio station, WILD, and we're taking your callers right now. First caller?
1: Yeah, boy, this is your motherfucking boy, Cuss
0: who,
1: Word.
0: Who's this?
1: Cuss Word, motherfucker, you know what I'm saying? The Cuss Word. Yeah, I want to hear my shit, you know what I'm saying? I want to hear the shit. You know, not the regular shit that you always fucking...

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1: Not the played out, not the. I want to hear the real. You know what I'm saying?
2: Whoa,
1: you know,
2: Sonny Boy.
1: You know, when I'm with my girl, I want to, you know, when I'm pumping the shit out of her, you know.
2: No, I don't know what you're saying.
1: I just want to hear something that, you know, will make me want to eat it out, you know what I'm saying? Or play some that'll make me want to beat someone fucking up, you know what I'm saying? That dude, I fuck that motherfucker, you know what I'm saying? Motherfucking ass, pussy, shit, bitch. Get the fuck out of my fucking face, and I'm going to call again tomorrow.

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1: El Stark.

0: We have a special guest tonight, a brother who goes by the name of Kamer. So without further ado, we're going to get right into the proceedings. So grab a tall glass of cognac, a big greasy ass, and sit back and enjoy the selections.
1: Let me take a minute to say something and then we'll be right back. And I'd like to say that Soul is very privileged

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1: People, so.

0: 30 seconds, please. 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Yeah. GDS, everything looks good in the header data. Roger that. Ken, propulsion, don't work the HDA item at this time. Just give me a propulsion report. Is that okay?
1: Propulsion.
2: A few minutes and some seconds for

0: mission. Yeah, yeah.
1: Pulling up, man. I ain't playing no games with none of y'all
0: when
1: niggas.
0: I pop out on that slide mission.
1: Getting overactive, nigga. We hesitate, you know what I'm saying?
0: When I pop out on that slide mission.
1: Lighting any motherfucker up who say they, you know, really supposed to be like that.
0: When I pop out on that slide mission.
1: Get like that, though.
2: Be your money with this.

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Apparently the police have been beating up Negroes like hotcakes. It's in the May issue.

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1: I saw this once before when I was a rookie. Apparently this nigga broke in and hung up pictures of his family everywhere.

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1: I'm looking for some.
0: Yeah.
2: Who's that?
3: I can't tell you his name. I'm not supposed to be giving out his name, you know.
2: What has he been saying?

No. What? That fool, nah, it was that dude. He used to be in all them, black exploitation film. Nah, he about to come to me. Yeah. Fools that remember that, throwing rocks at the moon. Back in the day. No.

0: know what I'm saying? I'm just going down. Hey, you know what I'm saying? Get down the. I'm, you know,
1: you ain't nothing but a motherfucking job turkey, motherfucker, sucker. Shit. Catch your ass on the motherfucking rebound, nigga. Give me my hat.
2: That's your boss.

0: perfect man. And I said, stop, there's no perfect man. She says, oh, yes. She says, I have met this man and he is wonderful.
1: John Robinson was really able to control my mind and control my attitude when we were together in person in a way that nobody has before or since.
2: Who was this man, John Robinson?

0: creators of our own future. We, you and I, are the masters of our destiny.
1: Notice your mind working. How it plans for the future, visits the past. 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
2: 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Up by five, devise a plan for the route. 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

my team pin them to the glass. 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This is game 7 in the final round.

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1: One, two, somebody make some noise out there.

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0: and as it keep flowing, celebration sing, add to the tab of the meat.
1: Slut, how the hell, and it's showing. Crime is on the rise, but the pigs is moving slow and

0: That shit was fun. That y'all niggas, yo. It be like cops don't give a fuck until like it's the end of the month where they gotta get paid. So that's the only time they wanna mess with you, you know.
1: How about with the niggas that arrested at the barricade on the house?
0: How about when Sean ran through two police cars? That nigga crashed into two police cars, y'all.

This old world is wearing out. It resembles a very old, very abused coat.